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0: 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А слухай 91.4 FM у Шацьку. Радіо Аверс.
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1: You're the rhythm where my heart goes. Yeah, I'm spinning in your galaxy. Dancing to your tempo everywhere that I go. I've never needed no permission. Yeah, you listen when I speak my mind. 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

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I know.